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1: 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Wondering if I can sneak out the back, nobody's even looking me in my eyes. 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
1: If you wanna get with me, there's some things you gotta know. I like my

Paging Dr. B. Emergency, emergency, paging Dr. B. Emergency, emergency, paging Dr. B. Emergency, emergency, paging Dr. B. Emergency, emergency, paging Dr. B. Emergency, emergency, paging Dr. B. Emergency, emergency, paging Dr. B.

There was a time when the world was a better place. When millions came together to celebrate in peace and unity. When rave, happy hardcore, and Eurodance ruled the music scene. Let's bring back those happy feelings from the 1990s.

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1: You know, back in my days, I was all about the bass. I was more about the feeling, and, you know. Everything was feeling alright and good. We loved it.

0: You're free.
1: You know, back in my day, I was all about the fame. I was more about the feeling and, you know, everything was feeling all right and good. We loved it. Everything in life comes together. You know, back in my days, I was all about the bass. I was more about the bass. Feeling and, you know, bass. 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We loved it, bass. And it turns out, in my days, you just have to be free.

approaching the last track of this episode. I hope you enjoyed listening to this week's Darklight Sessions. If you have any ideas, suggestions regarding the show, maybe you want to request a track, leave me a comment on one of my social pages. Hope to see you back next week for another episode of Darklight Sessions.

Is someone listening? Okay. Let me tell you the story of that guy. First you loved